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2: Countdown is progressing.
3: Uno, dos, tres, cuatro.

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